chase the seagulls in the sky. And the shadows on the sand. Well, if Dad was in the Navy, I'll be a riverboat gambling man. 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
1: Radar. 7 horas.

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I've got years of experience. And there's two types of cash in the world. There's your cash and there's my cash.

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I must shoot him before he shoots me. I will. What counts in this war is not the rounds we fire, or the noise of our burst, or the smoke we make. We know that the hits are what count. We will hit.